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3: 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Then enjoy live music featuring Cole Ritter, George Carnes, and returning favorite James Carruthers. Well, that's all.

0: Journey separate ways, and Neil Schon says the Journey Beyond project is not going to happen after all. So there you go. I know you're brokenhearted about it. In case you didn't know, today is International Rabbit Day. It's also Human Resource Professional Day, National Hunting and Fishing Day, and National Singles Day. 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
1: Here's a look at your forecast from the ABK Flooring Weather Center. This evening, it's mostly clear, lows dropping down to 49 tonight. Tomorrow, it's round off the weekend, it's all sunshine, highs in the mid-70s. Mostly clear and then patchy fog tomorrow night, with lows near 47. Monday, to kick off the work week, it's patchy fog early in the morning, and then all sunshine, highs near 74. Mostly clear Monday night, with lows near 52.
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0: TLC, no scrubs. Some early games for NFL week number three. Chargers will be taking on the Bills, Panthers and the Browns, Jets and the Lions, and the Texans take on the Colts. Errol Smith, Sweet Emotion, and so much more coming up.
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1: News this hour from Town Hall, I'm Mary Rose. A new study shows the expansion of Medicaid is being linked to better outcomes for older adult cancer patients living in low-income areas.
2: The expansion started under the Affordable Care Act more than a decade ago. Researchers at the American Cancer Society are finding the expansion has resulted in earlier cancer diagnoses. They analyzed national cancer database information for nearly 1.5 million people, age 65 and older, in low-income communities who were diagnosed with cancer between 20.

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0: Wang Chung, Dance All Days, Cool in the Gang, Celebration, Found Out About You, Gin Blossoms, and Don Henley, the Boys of Summer, coming at you next.
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3: Here's a look at your forecast from the ABK Flooring Weather Center. This evening, it's mostly clear, lows dropping down to 49 tonight. Tomorrow, it's round off the weekend, it's all sunshine, highs in the mid-70s. Mostly clear and then patchy fog tomorrow night, with lows near 47. Monday, to kick off the work week, it's patchy fog early in the morning and then all sunshine, highs near 74. Mostly clear Monday night with lows near 52.
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4: Here's a look at your forecast from the ABK Flooring Weather Center. This evening, it's mostly clear, lows dropping down to 49 tonight. Tomorrow, it's round off the weekend, it's all sunshine, highs in the mid-70s. Mostly clear and then patchy fog tomorrow night, with lows near 47. Monday, to kick off the work week, it's patchy fog early in the morning, and then all sunshine, highs near 74. Mostly clear Monday night, with lows near 52.
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1: News this hour from Town Hall, I'm Mary Rose. A new study shows the expansion of Medicaid is being linked to better outcomes for older adult cancer patients living in low-income areas.
2: The expansion started under the Affordable Care Act more than a decade ago. Researchers at the American Cancer Society are finding the expansion has resulted in earlier cancer diagnoses. They analyzed national cancer database information for nearly 1.5 million people aged 65 and older in low-income communities who were diagnosed with cancer between 2010 and 2021. I'm Tammy Trujillo.
1: A new move against Iran's financial network is being welcomed as a step toward holding the terror financing regime accountable. Correspondent Bernie Bennett has the details.
3: The United Arab Emirates says it has sanctioned local branches of Iran's bank, Meli, accusing them of violating laws against money laundering, terrorism financing, and weapons proliferation. The order blocks financial transactions between the branches and Iran, including trade finance and fund transfers. Critics say the UAE should go further and stop Iran from rerouting money through third countries. Bernie Bennett reporting.
1: A final vote is expected in the Senate Monday on a bill dealing with college sports. This marks the furthest college sports legislation has advanced in Congress. The Protect College Sports Act needs at least 51 votes to officially advance through the Senate and would be a win for the NCAA and its conferences. The bipartisan bill would give the NCAA the power to establish new rules on athlete eligibility, transfers and player compensation, and put restraints on conference realignment and future Super League. Alabama and TikTok reached a multi-million dollar settlement. Attorney General Steve Marshall announced Friday that Alabama will receive at least $116 million. More at townhall.com.
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5: Here's a look at your forecast from the ABK Flooring Weather Center. This evening, it's mostly clear, lows dropping down to 49 tonight. Tomorrow, to round off the weekend, it's all sunshine, highs in the mid-70s. Mostly clear and then patchy fog tomorrow night, with lows near 47. Monday, to kick off the work week, it's patchy fog early in the morning and then all sunshine, highs near 74. Mostly clear Monday night with lows near 52.
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0: Fleetwood Mac, Say You Love Me, and Rick Burton on your Saturday, September the 26th. Who's lighting up candles today? Brian Ferry from Roxy Music is 81 years old. Tyran Porter from the Doobie Brothers, bass player for the Doobie Brothers, especially in the early days, 78 years old. Cesar Rojas from Los Lobos, 72. And Sean Stockman from Boys to Men, 54 spins around the sun. Romantics, What I Like About You. They've been out doing some shows here lately. John Lennon, Imagine, and Brian Adams, Summer of 69.
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14: Here's a look at your forecast from the ABK Flooring Weather Center. This evening, it's mostly clear, lows dropping down to 49 tonight. Tomorrow, to round off the weekend, it's all sunshine, highs in the mid-70s. Mostly clear and then patchy fog tomorrow night, with lows near 47. Monday, to kick off the work week, it's patchy fog early in the morning, and then all sunshine, highs near 74. Mostly clear Monday night, with lows near 52.
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0: Romantics, what I like about you. More NFL games for week number 3 happening tomorrow. Your afternoon games, Cardinals and the 49ers, Vikings and the Buccaneers, and the Raiders taking on the Saints. Got Rocks at the look. 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Eddie Money coming up.
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8: Here's a look at your forecast from the ABK Flooring Weather Center. This evening, it's mostly clear, lows dropping down to 49 tonight. Tomorrow, to round off the weekend, it's all sunshine, highs in the mid-70s. Mostly clear and then patchy fog tomorrow night, with lows near 47. Monday, to kick off the work week, it's patchy fog early in the morning and then all sunshine, highs near 74. Mostly clear Monday night, with lows near 52.
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0: It's official. The morning shakeup is preferred by 4 out of 5 dentists that love ridiculousness.
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1: 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It's Memories 107.9.

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5: Here's a look at your forecast from the ABK Flooring Weather Center. Overnight, it's mostly clear. Today, it's all sunshine, highs in the mid-70s. Mostly clear tonight with lows near 47. Tomorrow, to kick off the work week, it's patchy fog early on and then sunshine, highs near 74. Mostly clear tomorrow night with lows near 52. Tuesday, it's the same story, all sunshine with highs near 76. Partly cloudy Tuesday night with lows near 60.
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Sometimes Dwayne and Cannon are haha funny. Sometimes they're what the funny. And sometimes they're even what are you talking about funny. But they're always funny. It's the Morning Shakeup on Memories 107.9.

0: Little BTO in the nighttime, Bachman Turner Overdrive. You ain't seen nothing yet. You've not heard anything yet. I got a whole lot more great tunes coming up. Cyndi Lauper and Foreigner and Double Vision, too.
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0: Baby One More Time, a huge song for Britney Spears. And more huge songs like that on the way. Fleetwood Mac, Prince, and the Stones.
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10: 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Here's a look at your forecast from the ABK Flooring Weather Center. Overnight, it's mostly clear. Today, it's all sunshine, highs in the mid-70s. Mostly clear tonight with lows near 47. Tomorrow, to kick off the work week, it's patchy fog early on and then sunshine, highs near 74. Mostly clear tomorrow night with lows near 52. Tuesday, it's the same story, all sunshine with highs near 76, partly cloudy Tuesday night with lows near 60.
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0: Beast of Burton, Mick of the Stones, taking it old school on the weekend. Dan of the crew listening tonight. Thank you for having us on at work. AC/DC coming up.
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0: Don't Fear the Reaper, a little B.O.C. in the nighttime, as in Blue Oyster Cult. 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
1: Here's a look at your forecast from the ABK Flooring Weather Center. Overnight, it's mostly clear. Today, it's all sunshine, highs in the mid-70s. Mostly clear tonight with lows near 47. Tomorrow, to kick off the work week, it's patchy fog early on and then sunshine, highs near 74. Mostly clear tomorrow night with lows near 52. Tuesday, it's the same story, all sunshine with highs near 76. Partly cloudy Tuesday night with lows near 60.
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0: Crystal Waters and 100% Pure Love. What a great classic. Haven't heard that in a long time. Jesse, thank you. She checked in tonight, kicking back, relaxing, enjoying all the tunes at home. Do what Jesse did, checking with me here in the studio. Got a great one from Tommy Two Tone next.
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0: I'm so excited. Great one from the Pointer Sisters. It's Mike Scott hanging out with you in the nighttime. Coffee's going. 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And Bon Jovi leading the way.
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0: 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A gentleman hailing from Seymour, Indiana, Mr. John Mellencamp. Got Blind Melon on the way, Foreigner, and Wham leading the way next, too.
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10: Here's a look at your forecast from the ABK Flooring Weather Center. Overnight, it's mostly clear. Today, it's all sunshine, highs in the mid-70s. Mostly clear tonight with lows near 47. Tomorrow, to kick off the work week, it's patchy fog early on and then sunshine, highs near 74. Mostly clear tomorrow night with lows near 52. Tuesday, it's the same story, all sunshine with highs near 76. Partly cloudy Tuesday night with lows near 60.
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0: Pet Shop Boys, singing about those West End girls on your home for the greatest hits of the late 60s, 70s, 80s, 90s, and early 2000s. Scott Van Morrison leading the way next.
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11: Here's a look at your forecast from the ABK Flooring Weather Center. Overnight, it's mostly clear. Today, it's all sunshine, highs in the mid-70s. Mostly clear tonight with lows near 47. Tomorrow, to kick off the work week, it's patchy fog early on and then sunshine, highs near 74. Mostly clear tomorrow night with lows near 52. Tuesday, it's the same story, all sunshine with highs near 76. Partly cloudy Tuesday night with lows near 60.
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0: 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Life is a highway. 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Got Blondie on the way and the Go-Go's.
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1: Here's a look at your forecast from the ABK Flooring Weather Center. Overnight, it's mostly clear. Today, it's all sunshine, highs in the mid-70s. Mostly clear tonight with lows near 47. Tomorrow, to kick off the work week, it's patchy fog early on and then sunshine, highs near 74. Mostly clear tomorrow night with lows near 52. Tuesday, it's the same story, all sunshine with highs near 76. Partly cloudy Tuesday night with lows near 60.
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1: Dwayne is always parenting. Cannon is always being a son. It's a great combo. The Morning Shakeup is on. 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

Straight up, here's a back-to-school public service announcement. Children who don't memorize state capitals limit their future success at pub trivia. I'm Randy Johnson. Hi, I'm your weekend radio pal. Soon Whitney gets emotional. The Bengals walk like they're from Egypt. Plus, new hairy-legged, three-lipped, red-eyed sea spiders have been discovered with points of their own sitting way up.

0: When spiders journey into our homes, we don't welcome them with open arms. And now we can worry about new hairy-legged, three-lipped, red-eyed sea spiders. Yes, they've been discovered in Canada. Two previously unknown sea spider species were discovered during scuba dives up to 59 feet in the Salish Sea. That's between British Columbia and Washington. So mark both of those off on my vacation list. One of the species has long curved spines that cover the spider's lower legs. For that reason, it's named Calopeline pilosuspedis, which of course is Latin for hairy feet. The creature, which has a slender trunk, also has red eyes, three lips at the opening of its triangular mouth, and claws. That ought to get your arachnophobia going.
1: This is the sheriff. Get on the emergency unit. I'm down here all by myself. Call the National Guard back. Tell them we need some heavy equipment, guns, tanks, anything.
2: They came by the hundreds, by the thousands, killing and crippling, creeping, crawling creatures determined to destroy the Earth. Could anything stop them? Could anything stop the giant spider invasion? There has never been a film like this before.
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8: Here's a look at your forecast from the ABK Flooring Weather Center. Overnight, it's mostly clear. Today, it's all sunshine, highs in the mid-70s. Mostly clear tonight with lows near 47. Tomorrow, to kick off the work week, it's patchy fog early on and then sunshine, highs near 74. Mostly clear tomorrow night with lows near 52. Tuesday, it's the same story, all sunshine with highs near 76. Partly cloudy Tuesday night with lows near 60.
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0: It's official. The morning shakeup is preferred by 4 out of 5 dentists that love ridiculousness.
1: No, we're not talking about that show that's on that network that used to play videos.

0: We're a long ways from finding out who will be the champions of the National Football League this year. Heading into week three, some pretty good games. Chargers, Bills, Chargers have been horrible so far. The night game tonight is Rams, Broncos, both teams coming in at 1-1. And tomorrow night, your Monday night game, Eagles, Bears. Enjoy the football.
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Go ahead, take the money and run. Remember, the idea is to die young as late as possible. Hi, it's Randy Johnson, your weekend radio pal. We have a car theme this hour. The Cars, as you might think, will be joining us. Plus, war will fire up my lowrider, man. Plus, it's seniors getting all skinny and stuff. First, it's time for Richard Marx, which means we do a Groucho quote, even though they're not related. Groucho once said, military justice is to justice what military

0: How would you like to see some old people as the centerfold? Like it or not, it might be on the way. 700,000 new seniors have started GLP-1 treatments, you know, the skinny drugs, since Medicare coverage of obesity drugs launched in July. I go on Medicare soon, so look for a slenderer Randy Johnson on your radio soon. The coverage is through a temporary program called Bridge. It allows eligible fat seniors to obtain weight loss drugs for $50 monthly copay. I'm in. And things are really changing at the old folks' home already.
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2: Here's a look at your forecast from the ABK Flooring Weather Center. Overnight, it's mostly clear. Today, it's all sunshine, highs in the mid-70s. Mostly clear tonight with lows near 47. Tomorrow, to kick off the work week, it's patchy fog early on and then sunshine, highs near 74. Mostly clear tomorrow night with lows near 52. Tuesday, it's the same story, all sunshine with highs near 76. Partly cloudy Tuesday night with lows near 60.
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Sometimes Dwayne and Cannon are haha funny. Sometimes they're what the funny. And sometimes they're even what are you talking about funny. But they're always funny. 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
6: Here's a look at your forecast from the ABK Flooring Weather Center. Overnight, it's mostly clear. Today, it's all sunshine, highs in the mid-70s. Mostly clear tonight with lows near 47. Tomorrow, to kick off the work week, it's patchy fog early on and then sunshine, highs near 74. Mostly clear tomorrow night with lows near 52. Tuesday, it's the same story, all sunshine with highs near 76. Partly cloudy Tuesday night with lows near 60.
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0: 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You can spend an amazing amount of money on deodorant. 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
2: Ask yourself this question. Is it really worth holding on to that timeshare that you know you need to get rid of? Here's the truth. 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
2: Here's your forecast from the ABK Flooring Weather Center. Another beautiful day shaping up on this Sunday. Plenty of sunshine with high temperatures at 74 degrees. Tonight, some patchy fog developing overnight. Otherwise, mostly clear, low down to 47. On your Monday, we'll start the day with patchy fog, then sunshine. Still 74 tomorrow. Another great day. Tuesday looks sunny with a high of 76.
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What a life, surfing the waves down in Africa. You know, if life gives you melons, you may be dyslexic. I'm Randy Johnson. I'm your weekend radio pal. In just a minute, Blues Traveler will be running around here, and Player will beg you to come back for some delicious KFC cereal. It's finger-licking disgusting. First, let's not go to school. Let's just be stupid.

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0: 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Here's your forecast from the ABK Flooring Weather Center. Another beautiful day shaping up on this Sunday. Plenty of sunshine with high temperatures at 74 degrees. Tonight, some patchy fog developing overnight. Otherwise, mostly clear, low down to 47. On your Monday, we'll start the day with patchy fog, then sunshine. Still 74 tomorrow, another great day. Tuesday looks sunny with a high of 76.
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0: The song is great because the thought behind it was really genuine. Two guys in the band, player, their girlfriends had just left them. So, yeah, they were really feeling it. Baby, come back. 3 weeks at number one. 1977.
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3: Here's your forecast from the ABK Flooring Weather Center. Another beautiful day shaping up on this Sunday. Plenty of sunshine with high temperatures at 74 degrees. Tonight, some patchy fog developing overnight, otherwise mostly clear, low down to 47. On your Monday, we'll start the day with patchy fog, then sunshine. Still 74 tomorrow, another great day. Tuesday looks sunny with a high of 76.
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0: You're never alone when you have chocolate milk. 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
1: The cows are up in arms. 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

0: On your Monday, we'll start the day with patchy fog, then sunshine. Still 74 tomorrow, another great day. Tuesday looks sunny with a high of 76.
1: Can you name a song with a saxophone? Because we can. Classic Hits, Memories 107.9.

I just saw a group of chickens walk on by in unison. It was poultry in motion. I'm Randy Johnson. I'm your weekend radio back. Soon Blondie gets high. We have a visit from Rocky. Adrian. Plus, what say we do some shots of champagne?

0: so will you be if you drink some champagne. The champagne is getting really strong. The scorching summer in France may now result in the strongest champagne in history. The level increased to 15%. Now, champagne is strictly controlled over there. The bubbly is supposed to be 13% or lower. But because it's so hot, the grapes are fermenting right on the vine. So the country's National Origin and Quality Institute of Champagne has authorized a one-off champagne. Champagne from this summer may leave you with a worse hangover and a lingering headache. In fact, some Americans have already noticed the change.
1: I drank this much.
2: Mom's not gonna like us.
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0: 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Here's your forecast from the ABK Flooring Weather Center. Another beautiful day shaping up on this Sunday. Plenty of sunshine with high temperatures at 74 degrees. Tonight, some patchy fog developing overnight, otherwise mostly clear, low down to 47. On your Monday, we'll start the day with patchy fog, then sunshine. Still 74 tomorrow, another great day. Tuesday looks sunny with a high of 76.
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0: Here's your forecast from the ABK Flooring Weather Center. Another beautiful day shaping up on this Sunday. Plenty of sunshine with high temperatures at 74 degrees. Tonight, some patchy fog developing overnight. Otherwise, mostly clear, low down to 47. On your Monday, we'll start the day with patchy fog, then sunshine. Still 74 tomorrow. Another great day. Tuesday looks sunny with a high of 76.
3: 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Waking you up with the morning shakeup. And you're welcome.

0: The band was named Tears for Fears. It's a concept in primal therapy by an American psychologist named Arthur Janoff. He did a book called Prisoners of Pain, and one of the chapters was Tears for Fears. I know, sounds like a real page turner. Hey, time for me to turn the page and hit the road. I'm Randy Johnson. Thank you so much for sharing some time with me today. We will do it again soon. So long, everybody.
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0: 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Here's your forecast from the ABK Flooring Weather Center. A beautiful Sunday, shaping up, plenty of sunshine, temperatures at 77 degrees. We'll see some patchy fog develop overnight, mostly clear otherwise, lows down to about 50. Patchy fog for your Monday morning, sunny otherwise, 78 tomorrow. And for Tuesday, look for sunny skies, temperatures at 81 degrees.
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Mississippi in the middle of a dry spell. Black Velvet, Alana Miles, kicking off another great hour of classic hits. It's Joe with a trip to the dock of the bay with Otis Redding coming up. Billy Joel's on the way. Here's Billy Ocean.

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I left my home in Georgia.

0: Well, if there ever was a classic, there it is. Sitting on the dock of the bay, Otis Redding, Wasting Time. No matter what you got going on today, working in the yard, wasting time, relaxing, or doing things around the house, or maybe you're at work today, like me, thanks for spending time with us and having the radio turned on. Billy Joel right before Otis Redding, Billy Joel there, and Big Shot. Thanks for cranking up the radio. Keep it cranked up for The Knack from their debut album coming up, and Alanis Morissette.
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6: Here's your forecast from the ABK Flooring Weather Center. A beautiful Sunday, shaping up, plenty of sunshine, temperatures at 77 degrees. We'll see some patchy fog develop overnight, mostly clear otherwise, lows down to about 50. Patchy fog for your Monday morning, sunny otherwise, 78 tomorrow. And for Tuesday, look for sunny skies, temperatures at 81 degrees.
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0: There's Alanis. Alanis Morissette, Hand in My Pocket. She's going to be performing at the YouTube Theater in Los Angeles coming up in November, the 5th, the 6th, the 10th, and the 11th with Butterfly with a Machete. It's a four-night residency that blends live music with personal storytelling and sketch comedy, dance, and therapeutic insights that traces her path from her home in Ottawa, Canada, to international stardom. And tickets are on sale now. Coming up in just a couple of minutes, hang on, I've got music on the way from Brett Michaelson, Poison.
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9: Here's your forecast from the ABK Flooring Weather Center. A beautiful Sunday, shaping up, plenty of sunshine, temperatures at 77 degrees. We'll see some patchy fog develop overnight, mostly clear otherwise, lows down to about 50. Patchy fog for your Monday morning, sunny otherwise, 78 tomorrow. And for Tuesday, look for sunny skies, temperatures at 81 degrees.
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0: Everybody have fun tonight. 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
3: Breaking news this hour from townhall.com. I'm Michael Harrington. Shareholders are taking on the New York Times over what they call biased coverage of the Israel-Hamas conflict. Correspondent Ken Lorman has that.
4: The State Board of Administration of Florida and the National Center for Public Policy Research have filed suit demanding internal records from the Times board. The lawsuit cites a former Jewish employee who says she repeatedly raised concerns about anti-Semitism and anti-Israel bias. The groups argue the paper lacks an effective system to correct errors and tell readers the truth. Ken Lorman reporting.
3: A powerful storm rolling up the U.S. northeast coast this weekend, causing all kinds of trouble with high winds knocking out power. The nor'easter affecting the Mid-Atlantic area and New England. Hundreds of thousands of people in the dark from time to time. The National Weather Service warns that high winds, tides, and heavy rain will continue on throughout the rest of today, but hopefully this week things will clear up. New Jersey and New York, some streets are underwater, as are some homes and businesses. President Trump honoring Gold Star families on Gold Star Mothers and Families Day, observed today.
5: In his annual proclamation, President Trump praised the courage and sacrifice of fallen service members while recognizing the profound grief carried by their loved ones. He also saluted Gold Star families for turning sorrow into service, supporting military families, veterans, and others across the nation. Richard Boyd reporting.
3: Russian strikes on Ukraine have killed at least two people overnight into this morning. The report from officials comes hours after Moscow rejected German calls to ease its escalation toward NATO. Russia's top diplomat dismissed a meeting with his German counterpart during the UN General Assembly. Tensions between the two nations are growing. This is townhall.com.
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9: Here's your forecast from the ABK Flooring Weather Center. A beautiful Sunday, shaping up, plenty of sunshine, temperatures at 77 degrees. We'll see some patchy fog develop overnight, mostly clear otherwise, lows down to about 50. Patchy fog for your Monday morning, sunny otherwise, 78 tomorrow. And for Tuesday, look for sunny skies, temperatures at 81 degrees.
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0: 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That's what I say. 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He's got the Lentz Lock and Safe safe joke of the day that comes your way every weekday morning as part of the morning show. 7:45.
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10: 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Here's your forecast from the ABK Flooring Weather Center. A beautiful Sunday, shaping up, plenty of sunshine, temperatures at 77 degrees. We'll see some patchy fog develop overnight, mostly clear otherwise, lows down to about 50. Patchy fog for your Monday morning, sunny otherwise, 78 tomorrow. And for Tuesday, look for sunny skies, temperatures at 81 degrees.
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0: She's so unusual, Cyndi Lauper, and girls just want to have fun. And also Loverboy, Working for the Weekend. Bryan Adams, Everything I Do It for You, a huge hit for Bryan. That was a number one song in numerous countries around the world, from Robin Hood, Prince of Thieves, the movie. And Bryan Adams announced a couple of weeks ago he's got a new album that's coming out in November. November 6th will be the release date for How's It Going?, a 12-song compilation that he's calling a love song to his native Canada. U2's new album will be coming out in November. More on that coming up, and U2 on the way in just a couple of minutes.
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0: Here's your forecast from the ABK Flooring Weather Center. A beautiful Sunday, shaping up, plenty of sunshine, temperatures at 77 degrees. We'll see some patchy fog develop overnight, mostly clear otherwise, lows down to about 50. Patchy fog for your Monday morning, sunny otherwise, 78 tomorrow. And for Tuesday, look for sunny skies, temperatures at 81 degrees.
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0: The one and only King of Pop, Michael Jackson, and Billie Jean is Not My Lover. You two right before that, With or Without You. Glad to be doing it with you today. Thanks for having the radio on. I'm Joe. And I mentioned U2, new album. They've been working on it for quite some time. It's going to be titled Carnival de Luz, and it's going to be released on November 13th. They just dropped another single and a video, and I think it's fantastic. You got to check out this song called Silencio, or Silencio, from U2. It's only like 2.5 minutes long, but it rocks. It's really, I think, really cool. It sounds great, and from the album Carnival de Luz, which comes out November 13th. An interesting bit about the album is the very last recording of Dolly Parton appears on this new album, on the final song on the album, a song called Torn, which was co-written by U2, Dolly Parton, and Snow Patrol's Johnny McDade. It's the final recording ever of Dolly Parton, and it will be on the upcoming U2 album.
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It's the Sunday edition of the Rockin' Recliner. What a beautiful Sunday afternoon, man. I love this weather. Finally, we're getting a little bit of fall, right? My name's Dwayne Shake, chilling out on the Rockin' Recliner with Crowded House.

0: other one that I want, that's Elton, or excuse me, that's Olivia Newton-John with John Travolta. I don't think Elton John helped in the backing vocals on that. A big shout out to Erica and all of the crew at the Daviess County Airport. What a show yesterday. The Wheels and Wings Fly-In Car Show was a tremendous success on a beautiful Saturday afternoon. We had so much fun. Over 90 cars, and I think we were up to like 15 airplanes and several motorcycles, too. Thanks to all the sponsors. That thing is just growing year in and year out. People really enjoy, and it's a great chance to see our Daviess County Airport and how wonderful the facility is with the new expansions. We have a very nice airport here in Daviess County. If you don't know that, check it out sometime. That's so important for industry, even for personal aircraft, for those that own their own airplanes and the hangars out there. It is a beautiful place. Erica, job well done. We had so much fun there yesterday. Always great at the Wings and Wheels Fly-In and Car Show. And Cannon will tell you more about his experience in the UE helicopter coming up on the shakeup tomorrow morning. We got you details on the forecast in just a little bit. It's looking really good. I love sharing this. It's on the way. Next.
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0: Here's your forecast from the ABK Flooring Weather Center. The rest of today, sunny and nice. Highs at 77. Patchy fog overnight, mostly clear. Lows down to about 50. Some patchy fog as we head out tomorrow morning. Otherwise, sunny skies for Monday, 78 degrees. Tuesday looks really good, too. Plenty of sunshine. Highs on Tuesday around 81.
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Only Want to Be With You, Hootie and the Blowfish. Well, coming up next, we'll take a drive around town. Busy fall season continues. We've got much more coming up this week, including the First Friday concert, Grub Grooves and Brews, final show Friday night. Got some more football this week, and who knows what else will pop up. It's a great time of year to be in Daviess County. The drive around town is on the way next.

Memories 107.9 WAMW. I'm Dwayne Shake, and we have 1 hour in the books already. My goodness. Time flies when you're having fun. They didn't do the rocking recliner on the front porch today. Just watch the golfers over there. Several out. It's a great day for a round of golf. Here's Running on Empty. It's Jackson Browne on Classic Hit.

you catch yourself humming along, that's 100% acceptable. We do too. This is Memories 107.9, and we play the best music ever made.

Hour number two on the Rockin' Recliner. My name is Dwayne Shake from the home studio, taking you through a beautiful Sunday afternoon. The forecast is good for the next several days. Plan something outside. Suddenly an illness is coming on. I feel it. Workers shortage, I should say. I love this time of year. Here's Tears for Fears and Head Over Heels. 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

0: Things can only get better. Hojo, Howard Jones. Well, going to congratulate the Graybers. Koi and Alicia got married yesterday. I was fortunate enough to be the DJ, and I don't even do that anymore. Had a great time, though, celebrating with them yesterday on their special wedding day. Don't forget to put this one on your calendar. October 10th is the RTC Fall Fiber Festival. That's at the Commons on Main Street. Let's hope we have this beautiful weather because we got four bands. We've got a golf cart giveaway, so many other great prizes. It's just a fall celebration as RTC throws a great party right at the Commons on Main Street next to their new Main Street location in Washington. So be sure to come and join the party. Follow the RTC Communications Facebook page to get registered for that golf cart giveaway. And again, we'll be broadcasting live. Looking forward to it. The Fall Fiber Festival at the Commons with RTC Communications coming up Saturday, October 10th.
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0: 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Here's your forecast from the ABK Flooring Weather Center. The rest of today, sunny and nice, highs at 77. Patchy fog overnight, mostly clear, lows down to about 50. Some patchy fog as we head out tomorrow morning. Otherwise, sunny skies for Monday, 78 degrees. Tuesday looks really good, too. Plenty of sunshine, highs on Tuesday around 81.
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0: well as Sexual Healing from Marvin Gaye, Memories 107.9 WAMW. I'm Dwayne Shake, and coming up October 8th, 9th, and 10th, three big days. This is a big event. This thing has grown so much. It is the Buffalo Trace Festival on the Square in Petersburg. We're going to be there Friday night. I'll be the MC on the stage as we've got Tennessee Whiskey, a tribute to Chris Stapleton on Friday night. Saturday night, Chase Beckham will be performing live on the Square, Petersburg, Indiana. So put that one on your radar, October 8th, 9th, and 10th. They've got rides for the kids. They've got amazing food. It's just a great, great community festival. The Buffalo Trace Festival, October 8th, 9th, and 10th on the Square in Petersburg. We will see you there.
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0: Here's your forecast from the ABK Flooring Weather Center. The rest of today, sunny and nice. Highs at 77. Patchy fog overnight, mostly clear. Lows down to about 50. Some patchy fog as we head out tomorrow morning. Otherwise, sunny skies for Monday, 78 degrees. Tuesday looks really good, too. Plenty of sunshine. Highs on Tuesday around 81.
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Hold on, Wilson Phillips, Memories 107.9. It's the Rockin' Recliner, almost 2 hours in now, on a beautiful Sunday afternoon. 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

0: Memories 107.9 WAMW Refugee from Tom Petty and the Heartbreakers. Once again, I want to give a shout out to Erica and everybody at the Daviess County Airport for a great show yesterday. The Wings and Wheels Fly In and Car Show. Big success. A lot of people out enjoying the Daviess County Airport yesterday. We want to congratulate United Way on their kickoff campaign. We had that Wednesday at Scoops. We want to say congratulations to our community foundation, which is now celebrating 5 years and almost $14 million. Job well done to the board members and to our community. Keep up the great work with our community foundation. I had a good time with them on Thursday. And, of course, a big shout-out to the Odin Locker on their new expansion. What a beautiful place. I've talked to a lot of people since that remote, and everybody's just like, yeah, it's pretty amazing. And it is. It absolutely is. Swartz and Troopers have done a wonderful job up there in Odin. We're going to get you details on the forecast, and we're going to be back with more great classic hits after this.
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0: Here's your forecast from the ABK Flooring Weather Center. The rest of today, sunny and nice. Highs at 77. Patchy fog overnight, mostly clear. Lows down to about 50. Some patchy fog as we head out tomorrow morning. Otherwise, sunny skies for Monday, 78 degrees. Tuesday looks really good, too. Plenty of sunshine. Highs on Tuesday around 81.
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0: Dreamweaver from Gary Wright on Memories 107.9 WAMW. Once again, the first Friday concert coming up Friday night. Johnny James Country will be performing. 86th will open up, so bring your lawn chairs and enjoy the first Friday concert. The final one of the year, Grub Grooves and Brews at the Commons on Main Street. And then be sure to come back on Saturday, October 10th. That's the RTC Communications Fall Fiber Festival. That's going to be a party, folks. My goodness, four bands, yes, from Nashville. We also have a golf cart to give away once again. That's going to somebody. And then we've got other great prizes. It's just a big, big day as RTC throws a party at the Commons on Main Street Saturday, October 10th. Make sure to put that one on your calendar. Follow the RTC Communications Facebook page for all the details. And don't forget the Buffalo Trace Festival in Petersburg, kicking off October 8th, 9th, and 10th. That's another great event right on the square in Petersburg with rides and entertainment, big entertainment, and, of course, great food. We'll be at the Petersburg Buffalo Trace Festival coming up in about 2 weeks as well. So really looking forward to some upcoming events in October.
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0: Here's your forecast from the ABK Flooring Weather Center. The rest of today, sunny and nice. Highs at 77. Patchy fog overnight, mostly clear. Lows down to about 50. Some patchy fog as we head out tomorrow morning. Otherwise, sunny skies for Monday, 78 degrees. Tuesday looks really good, too. Plenty of sunshine. Highs on Tuesday around 81.
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that's going to do it for the Rockin' Recliner. We'll see you bright and early tomorrow morning at 6 a.m. for another morning shake up. Enjoy the rest of this beautiful Sunday. 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

0: It's official. The morning shakeup is preferred by 4 out of 5 dentists that love ridiculousness.
1: No, we're not talking about that show that's on that network that used to play videos.

0: Michael Jackson with Thriller. Now, Vincent Price provides the spoken word passage in that song. He was offered a choice, either $20,000 or a share of the album's profits. And can you believe he chose the flat fee of $20,000? He just really did not see that album as a hit. Stick around. We've got Peter Cetera on the way and Aerosmith, too.
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5: Here's your forecast from the ABK Flooring Weather Center. The rest of today, sunny and nice. Highs at 77. Patchy fog overnight, mostly clear. Lows down to about 50. Some patchy fog as we head out tomorrow morning. Otherwise, sunny skies for Monday, 78 degrees. Tuesday looks really good, too. Plenty of sunshine. Highs on Tuesday around 81.
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0: 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It's news you want from people you know in the First Merchants Newsroom with Ken and Shake right here on WAMW.
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10: Here's your forecast from the ABK Flooring Weather Center. The rest of today, sunny and nice. Highs at 77. Patchy fog overnight, mostly clear, lows down to about 50. Some patchy fog as we head out tomorrow morning. Otherwise, sunny skies for Monday, 78 degrees. Tuesday looks really good, too. Plenty of sunshine, highs on Tuesday around 81.
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Despite that big arena sound of Frampton Comes Alive, each and every venue where the album was recorded, just 5,000 or fewer people, believe it or not. Here he is now, Peter Frampton, with Baby, I Love You.

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0: 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Here's your forecast from the ABK Flooring Weather Center. The rest of today, sunny and nice. Highs at 77. Patchy fog overnight, mostly clear. Lows down to about 50. Some patchy fog as we head out tomorrow morning. Otherwise, sunny skies for Monday, 78 degrees. Tuesday looks really good, too. Plenty of sunshine. Highs on Tuesday around 81.
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Sometimes Dwayne and Cannon are haha funny. Sometimes they're what the funny. And sometimes they're even what are you talking about funny. But they're always funny. It's the Morning Shakeup on Memories 107.9.

0: They are telling, look, that's funky Cole Medina song that samples from no fewer than 7 different songs. We've got Cutting Crew coming up. We'll also hear from Mariah Carey.
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0: 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Here's your forecast from the ABK Flooring Weather Center. The rest of today, sunny and nice. Highs at 77. Patchy fog overnight, mostly clear. Lows down to about 50. Some patchy fog as we head out tomorrow morning. Otherwise, sunny skies for Monday, 78 degrees. Tuesday looks really good, too. Plenty of sunshine. Highs on Tuesday around 81.
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I hope you've been having a great weekend. Thanks for letting us be a part of it. My name is Trixie. We've got Tom Petty on the way, Sheryl Crow, too. And this guy has been out on the road this summer playing all the hits because he says that's what the fans want. Here's John Mellencamp.

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4: Here's your forecast from the ABK Flooring Weather Center. Tonight, some patchy fog developing, clear skies otherwise, lows down to about 50. Patchy fog tomorrow morning, sunny skies, highs for your Monday only at 78. Tuesday looks mostly sunny with a high of 81. Partly sunny Wednesday, temperatures at 84. About a 40% chance for showers moving in by Thursday with highs at 82.
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0: That's a song that occasionally pops back into the Billboard Hot 100, as Gen Z and Gen Alpha are particularly fond of it. They're Fleetwood Mac, and that is Dreams. Eurythmics coming up. We'll also hear from Eddie Grant.
1: 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RTC Communications will present their Fall Fiber Festival on Main Street in downtown Washington at the Commons on Saturday, October 10th. 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It's the RTC Communications Fall Fiber Festival, one of the biggest events at the Commons each year, Saturday, October 10th. For all the details, visit the RTC Communications Facebook page for more information. 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It's a fall event you won't want to miss. 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The Plainville Fall Market will be open Saturday, October 3rd from 10 a.m. to 3 p.m. at the Plainville Park. 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Here's your forecast from the ABK Flooring Weather Center. Tonight, some patchy fog developing, clear skies otherwise, lows down to about 50. Patchy fog tomorrow morning, sunny skies, highs for your Monday only at 78. Tuesday looks mostly sunny with a high of 81. Partly sunny Wednesday, temperatures at 84. About a 40% chance for showers moving in by Thursday with highs at 82.
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0: That is a song that has been covered many times. That's Queen with Crazy Little Thing Called Love, covered by just a few, Maroon 5, Diana Ross, and even country singer Brett Eldridge has covered it. We've got Steve Miller Band on the way. We'll also hear from Madonna.
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3: Here's your forecast from the ABK Flooring Weather Center. Tonight, some patchy fog developing, clear skies otherwise, lows down to about 50. Patchy fog tomorrow morning, sunny skies, highs for your Monday only at 78. Tuesday looks mostly sunny with a high of 81. Partly sunny Wednesday, temperatures at 84. About a 40% chance for showers moving in by Thursday with highs at 82.
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0: Natalie Imbruglia with Torn. Now, she was initially a soap opera star in New Zealand. She moved to London and pursued a music career. Phil Collins coming up, and stick around for Kim Wilde.
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1: 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Here's your forecast from the ABK Flooring Weather Center. Tonight, some patchy fog developing, clear skies otherwise, lows down to about 50. Patchy fog tomorrow morning, sunny skies, highs for your Monday only at 78. Tuesday looks mostly sunny with a high of 81. Partly sunny Wednesday, temperatures at 84. About a 40% chance for showers moving in by Thursday with highs at 82.
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He recently went viral online for a shirtless performance and his chiseled physique at the age of 74. I will say, when I was younger, it didn't bother me that he was so close in age to my father, but now it just doesn't feel right. Here is Rick Springfield.

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13: Here's your forecast from the ABK Flooring Weather Center. Tonight, some patchy fog developing, clear skies otherwise, lows down to about 50. Patchy fog tomorrow morning, sunny skies, highs for your Monday only at 78. Tuesday looks mostly sunny with a high of 81. Partly sunny Wednesday, temperatures at 84. About a 40% chance for showers moving in by Thursday with highs at 82.
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0: Later, a hit for the Goo Goo Dolls in the early 2000s, Supertramp and Give a Little Bit. 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
8: Here's your forecast from the ABK Flooring Weather Center. Tonight, some patchy fog developing, clear skies otherwise, lows down to about 50. Patchy fog tomorrow morning, sunny skies, highs for your Monday only at 78. Tuesday looks mostly sunny with a high of 81. Partly sunny Wednesday, temperatures at 84. About a 40% chance for showers moving in by Thursday with highs at 82.
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